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0: We was hunting bear for the rocking chair out on I-40, dodging bucks in pickup trucks in West New Mexico. It was a cloudy day and me and old Jay was just about bored to tears. But we come awake when a CB break come a-ringing loud and clear. And we heard this voice that we ain't never heard before, saying,
1: Break 1-9, I'm CB Savage. Hi, all you 18-wheelers. Anyone seen any smoky bears? How about some bear smokies? CB Savage here. Come on.
0: Well, I looked at Jay and I said, Hey, did you hear what I just heard? He nodded his head and his face got red and he never said a word. We both reached for the mic, thinking we might just answer that 1-9 call, when that CB device come back to life just a lisping wall to wall. And that unusual voice came on again, saying,
1: Break 1-9 again. This is your one and only CB Savage. Mercy sakes, good bodies. Could I please have your 20? I'd settle for a big 10-4. Mercy, mercy. How about a milepost? Listen, you can't keep your hammers down forever, you know. Speak to me, pedal pumpers. How about it?
0: Well, the box went dead and we looked straight ahead and didn't say a word at all. We had four in the chair and the door back there, but nobody'd answer that call. A while went by and Jay and I, we started breathing again. We figured this stranger was plumb out of range when all at once he'd come back in. And it was that same odd voice saying,
1: Breakers, breakers, any takers? Hi, hi, it's me again. I'm in your chair and I love it there. Say, you truckers really know how to take a person for a ride. Speak to me, you diesel demons. I'd love to get to know your handles. CB Savage here. Come on, come on.
0: I grabbed the mic and I held it tight and my hand began to sweat. I looked at Jay and he was grinning away like a big old bird-fed cat. So I put down the talker and turned up the squawker and got a good grip on the wheel. I decided the trucker that answered this duck sure as heck wasn't gonna be me. About that time, that weird voice came back on again, saying,
1: Yoo-hoo, breakaroo. Hi-hi, you Jim Dandy Jimmy Jammers, you. Do I ever have a surprise for you? If you listen real close, you'll find my voice is changing. And if you'll start checking your rear views, you'll find you got company. Five plain white smokies dressing up for a ticket writing party. Y'all were so busy copying my put-on, you didn't notice your little convoy was being infiltrated. You can start shutting them down anytime now. This is your CB Savage, the Smokey's friend. Wall to wall and treetop tall. That is all. Bye-bye.
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One of them is a wear black. And Kathy's clown has done and feel with a feel like a baby to die. And if we keep on losing our singers like that, I'll be the only one you can buy. 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

Yes, and good morning to you. It's I'm early today. I thought I'd come into the studio a little bit early, do some stuff, and I thought, well, why not get the program underway? You're listening to Just Jazz with Leo, and I'm here till midday, playing some smooth jazz and some contemporary jazz tunes for you. A beautiful day today out there, and I'm glad you could be with me. Let's get underway with another track by a guy called Eric Knight, a tune called Exotica.

0: All men's sheds have a variety of activities, interests and focus. Just like the different backgrounds, hobbies and histories of the men who pop in to chat, share a cuppa and work alongside each other. York Men's Shed has a super setup in the shed on 26 9th Road in York. I'm one of the shed men and we would love to invite you to see what we're all about. Whether it's car maintenance, woodwork, things for the garden, metalworking or just a cuppa and chat, it's all at the York Men's Shed. 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

Great guitar player there. Blake Aaron is his name, out of Los Angeles in California. He launched his career as a studio musician back in 1980. That's his latest, a tune called The Upside. Once again, his name is Blake Aaron, fabulous guitar player. It is 6 minutes before the hour of 10 on Voice of the Avon 101.3 FM. 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Dancing with the Moon, Peter Getz.

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1: A little bit of Randy Crawford. Especially for you, Nick. I know you tuned in. Good morning to you and all the other Randy Crawford fans. Tune called Love is a Mystery.

William Green in a tune called Midnight Frequency. It is 10 after 10 on Voice of the Airman on this beautiful Tuesday. And if you just tuned in, you're on 101.3 FM, as I just mentioned, and we are a little studio in York. Now, if you don't know where York is, if you're streaming from a device out of Australia, it is in Western Australia, York. And we have a 24-hour radio station that we operate with volunteers here at the station, and we will continue to do so. Let's have a listen to a guy called Gerald Albright before I get too entangled. And Gerald Albright, American jazz saxophonist, he earned a Grammy Awards for an album called 24/7 back in 2012. He's also a session player, and when he does sessions, he's a bass player. Now, this tune in particular is called Champagne Life, and he recorded this back in 2012. So listen to Champagne Life, Gerald Albright, not Richard.

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Lala's Window. That was Ollie Silk. I'm going to play a tune from a lady called Sylvia Bennett. Sylvia Bennett, jazz artist out of South Florida. She explores the soulful melodies and timeless lyrics of various artists. And so let's have a listen to a tune by Sylvia Bennett, and it's called La Mer at 20 minutes after 10 on 101.3 FM, The Voice of the Avon. Oh, yeah.

0: Jim Bowman is his name. He's a smooth jazz guitar player. He was born in Michigan in the US of A back in 1959. Jim Bowman. And John rang up, because I played a tune a little earlier called La Mer. And John rang up and wanted to know what the translation to La Mer was. I looked it up and it means by the sea. So there you go, John, you were right. And you did mention that you thought Tony Bennett may have recorded it back in the day. I'm no doubt he did, as did a lot of people. It's a very popular tune, La Mer. All right, let's move along. It's 29 minutes after the hour of 10. Midnight Window Light.
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0: Good morning, Robbie. I know you're tuned in Bayswater.

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Velvet in the Spotlight. That was Jeff Kashiwa. Jeff Kashiwa. There you go. Who's next? Will Downing. Will Downing, and he is a Wilfred Will Downing, an American R&B soul and jazz singer, and he's also a songwriter. He has released in his life to date 22 studio albums, and he was born in Brooklyn, New York, in 1963. So Will Downing, this particular tune of Will's is called Everything I Want in My Lady. Will Downing, let's have a listen.

a version of a song there, of course, recorded by, back in the day, George Michael. A tune called Careless Whisper, performed by Dave Koz. Dave Koz, I noticed, is doing Java Jazz again in Jakarta at the end of this month. Java Jazz, the largest jazz festival in the Southern Hemisphere, every year in Jakarta. Dave Koz is back there this year.

Jamison Ross. He's an American jazz drummer and vocalist. Safe in the Arms of Love. That was recorded in 2018. Jamison Ross. Where is the love? Okay, moving along, and it is 6 minutes after the hour of 11 on 101.3 FM. Let's have a listen to

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people make the world go round. They surely do. Walter Beasley there, the vocalist. And John Healy over in Hamilton in Victoria just messaged through to say he's tuned in on his app, Radio Garden, he's listening to. Glad you're tuned in, John. Thank you for that. This gentleman, Jeff Cascaro, he's German-born, born in Germany, as I say, in 1968. So he's got a long time to suffer yet, poor old Jeff. Tune of Jeff's, he's a trumpet player, by the way. A tune called The Sun Is Shining For Our Love. He recorded this back in 2008.

Slim Man has got the world on a string. Slim Man is the stage name of an Italian-American pop jazz singer, songwriter, and cookbook author, Timoteo Campaneschi. He was born on the island of Capri, Italy. He is best known for his blend of smooth jazz, soul, and pop, leading the funk jazz group called Bonafide and releasing numerous solo albums. So I tell you what, let's do a twin spin of Slim Man. Another one called Every Beat of My Heart.

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Midnight City Carousel by an outfit called Special Effects. Simon Stiles, I believe you're tuned in. You're on your way to Guildford via, you've just left Beverley. Thanks for tuning in, Simon. And I'm going to play a tune by one of your all-time favourite artists, no doubt, tenor sax player Dave Coz. No, alto player Dave Coz. Thanks for tuning in, Simon. And we're getting to the pointy end of my program. So let's have a listen to a tune called Rise, originally recorded by Herb Albert, I believe. Let's have a listen to Rise by Dave Coz.

Midnight Sugarcane, Sandy Oldfield. Well, that just about ends my program again for another week. I'm glad you've tuned in. For those of you who did, thank you. And for the calls, of course, that came through, thank you for that. I'm going to take you back with the tune by a guy called Dan Siegel, a tune called Street Talk. So until next Tuesday, enjoy the rest of your week. Take care.

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0: Leslie-Ann here. 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
1: Here's a little tune called the St. Louis Tickle. I need a little light on the piano so I can see what I'm playing. You can bring it up in the monitor so I can hear it. Oh, that sounds all right. Here we go.

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He was Sicilian born, a fisherman's son, came over in 23. Worked like a dog for a couple of years.

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0: All men sheds have a variety of activities, interests and focus. 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York Men's Shed has a super setup in the shed on 26 9th Road in York. I'm one of the shed men and we would love to invite you to see what we're all about. Whether it's car maintenance, woodwork, things for the garden, metalworking or just a cuppa and chat, it's all at the York Men's Shed. 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

I've got a letter here from Bob. 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

Back when I was 17, I had all the answers. 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

Won't you come with me to Alabama? 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She's frying eggs and broiling hammy. That's what I like about the South. Now there you can make no mistake, where those nerves are never shaky. Ought to taste a layer cakey. That's what I like about the South. 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Hot corn bread and black-eyed peas, you can eat as much as you please, 'cause it's never out of season.

That's what I like about the South. It's down where they have those pretty queens. Keep a dreamin', those dreamy dreams. Let's sip that absinthe in New Orleans. That's what I like about the South. Come old Bob with all the news. Got the box, back coat, and the button shoes. But he's all caught up with his union dues. And that's what I like about the South. Here come old Roy down the street. Who, can't you hear those scuffling feet? He would rather sleep than eat. And then that's what I like about the South. Every time I pass your door, you act like you don't want me no more. Why don't you shake your head and sigh, and I'll go walking right on by. Gone on and on and on. Honey, when you tell me that you love me, then how come you close your eyes? Did I tell you about the place called Do-I-Diddy? It ain't no town and it ain't no city. It's just awful small, but awful pretty with Do-I-Diddy. Didn't come here to criticize. I'm not here to sympathize. But don't call me those no good lies, cause a lying gal I do despise. You love me like I love you. Send me 50 PDQ. Rose are red and violets are pink. I'm gonna get old 50.

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0: In the past, Telstra may have sold you a phone plan you didn't need, didn't understand, or couldn't pay for. 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
0: 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It's A, B, C, D, E, F, G, Q, R, S, take a tip from me. 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

how love can be so wonderful sometimes when you got the man you love right there by your side. But then, overnight, without warning, love can step in and change the tide. If you have just 1 minute, I'd like to tell you how love has hurt me so. You know, the other day, the man I love called me on the telephone. He said, "Baby, I know it's not right for me to tell you this on the telephone, but I don't think we should see each other again." He said, "Baby, I didn't ever think that I would stop loving you, but I found somebody new." He said, "Baby, you don't know how hard it was for me to tell you this, but it had to be done. And now he's gone and left me all alone crying."

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1: All men's sheds have a variety of activities, interests and focus. 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

0: Leslie Ann here. I'm hoping my kind of music is your kind of music too. 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

right from the treetops. No doubt about it, I'm in love. 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

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The Sandman says maybe he'll take you above. Up where the girls fly on ribbons and bows, where babies float by, just counting their toes. 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The world has gone crazy.

0: All men's sheds have a variety of activities, interests and focus. Just like the different backgrounds, hobbies and histories of the men who pop in to chat, share a cuppa and work alongside each other. York Men's Shed has a super setup in the shed on 26 9th Road in York. I'm one of the shed men and we would love to invite you to see what we're all about. Whether it's car maintenance, woodwork, things for the garden, metalworking or just a cuppa and chat, it's all at the York Men's Shed. 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

Silver wings of morning, shining in the gray day. While the ice is forming on a lonely runway. Hydraulic wipe is pumping till the windows glisten. Something saying something, but no one seems to listen. Men with walkie-talkies, men with flashlights waving. Upon the tower, the clock reads

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0: Oh, that's how we like it here. Whether it's FM, whether it's streaming, welcome to Solid Gold Breakfast on 101.3 FM, your local community station here in the central wheatbelt of Western Australia. Yes, it's not Frenchie, well spotted. It's Rhonda sitting in for him just for today. He'll be back on Saturday, and of course he'll be back here for you next Wednesday as well too. But for today, you and I are going to have a bit of fun, at least I hope we are.
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0: Well, I don't need to tell you it's cold, do I? It's officially going to get down to 7. I think it's actually got a weeny bit lower than that at the moment. Out here on the veranda, 2 degrees. Stay in bed if you can. Looking for a top of 27 degrees today. Mostly sunny today. Winds north to northeasterly, 20 to 30 kilometres per hour, tending north to northwesterly in the middle of the day, then becoming light in the late afternoon. Fire danger is moderate in the Caroon, high in the Lockwood, moderate in the Mortlock, and moderate in the Avon regions. So it's looking like a pretty lovely day. Thursday, might be a shower or two developing. Low of 7, top of 26 degrees is possible and partly cloudy for tomorrow. Friday, 5 and 19, a mostly sunny day. And Saturday, oh goody. Who's got an early start on Saturday, Frenchie? 2 degrees and a top of 18 degrees. And it's going to be a beautiful sunny day. It's going to be too cold to rain. And very similar on Sunday as well. So we're looking for some pretty, very pleasant weather, actually. Enjoy the most of today because it's going to be a warm one. We'll tell you a little bit more a bit later on. But right now, let's start the music. Here's a throwback for you.

Remember that one the first time round? No, neither do I. Okay, it's coming up for 7 minutes past seven on your Wednesday morning. Let's bring it forward a couple of decades, shall we? In fact, quite a few. Snoopy time.

yo-yos. 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Songs about shopping too. 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
2: 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You tend to kill.

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Oh, Neil Diamond, he does a cracker song, doesn't he? Shame there are not going to be any more new ones. That's a real shame. Anyhow, let's celebrate the genes, which is the reason for popping that song in, apart from listening to Neil, because Levi Strauss and Jacob Davis were granted a patent on this day back in 1873. Wow. To hold their pants together with bits of metal, to rivet them together. What's wrong with sewing, boys and girls? But yeah, I guess the denim was so tough, it needed riveting. There you go. They've been around for that long, 1873, if you still got your jeans on. Now, for no particular reason, and you'll know me if you get a chance to catch up with a bit of Go and Bush, I head down rabbit holes. And as I started to put this playlist together a couple of days ago, all of a sudden, some Yellow songs kept popping into it. So for no particular reason, and not particularly sponsored by Sesame Street, today is brought to you by the colour yellow.

She really is the all-singing, all-dancing Irene Cara. Yes, she wrote the lyrics on the basis, well, she contributed them on the basis that she was allowed to sing the song as well for the movie Flashdance. It's currently 3.2 degrees. I can't believe I'm saying that. But that's outside on the veranda and I'm inside. I hope you are too. And we're looking for a top around about 27 degrees today and a mostly sunny day. Hope you can stay with Solid Gold Breakfast right through until 10 because Hayden's in at 10. Oh, let's head out. We're going outside again. I can't believe this. Under the Boardwalk with John Mellencamp.

John Mellencamp's version of Under the Boardwalk. Okay, well, it's gone 7:30, so I need to remind you that it's school zone time, 40 kilometres per hour in school zones through until 9 o'clock. Here comes your second yellow song. G'day, Sue.

0: Oh, as we start our creature feature, that's Simon and Garfunkel at the zoo. And the first one kind of fits that category too, because that song's as rare as hen's teeth. It's a New Zealand version by Max McCauley of Little Yellow Aeroplane. There you go. We've got another creature feature song coming up in just a second, but I want to tell you about something I just spotted about whales. Now, I don't know if you've ever involved yourself in any of the citizen science projects, but there is one citizen science project called Happy Whale. True. It's a platform that encourages people to take photos of whales because, as you probably know, their flukes, their tails, all that is very, very, is unique. I better not say very unique. I'll get in trouble from my grammar teacher. But it's unique. And since the 1980s, over 20,000 photos have been analysed. And what they've come up with is an extraordinary story about one particular whale that started off the Fraser Coast, so over in Queensland, in 2013, and was eventually photographed in São Paulo, Brazil, or presumably off São Paulo, in 2019. If it went in a straight line, it travelled over 14,200 kilometres. Wow, that is extraordinary. We don't know anything about the other creatures on our planet. We really should know a bit more. It's good fun. It's interesting. We think we're so smart. Anyhow, we're going to be joining Ray Stevens. Now, Ray Stevens did a lot of his recording live, and this is one of those. It's, yeah, he did like the audience involvement, did young Raymond.
1: He's

He's got a union card and he's practicing hard to play the guitar. Gonna be a big star, yeah, he's gonna go far and carry moonbeams home in a jar. He ordered Chet's guitar course.

Well, they got a pet monkey. He likes to get drunk and sing boogie-woogie, and it sounds real funky. Come on, your time, boy. Sing one, monkey. Here we go. Let's hear it for the monkey. Woo! On Saturday night, they need some excitement. Jane gets right and the monkey gets tight, and their voices unite in the pale moonlight, and it sounds all right. Yeah, it's dynamite.

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1: I got it. Oh, it's always fun trying to hit those low notes. All right. Well, that was the Shewaddy Woody version of Blue Moon. Bit of fun and nonsense for you. That's what breakfast's all about. Get your day off to a good, bright start. Jake and Stevens was a little indecisive. His song was I Might, and of course Christy with Yellow River there, just in case you didn't recognise them, and I bet you did. All right. Now, you possibly think you know all of the story about how Ford came to have the name Ford Falcon rather than Chrysler, because on this day back in 1959, that was the day that they registered the name 20 minutes before Chrysler scooted in the door. But it's not quite the whole story. Falcon had a history long before it ever came to Australia and long before it even got its name registered. It's kind of interesting. Back in 1955, it was a Chrysler concept vehicle. It was built with the intention of going head-to-head with Ford's Thunderbird, and only two or three were built. The idea was shelved once the cost of developing this low-volume, high-price vehicle didn't quite stack up. Now, it goes a bit interesting from here, because the first story says that in 1958, both Chrysler and Ford had internally named their new small car, and I emphasise small car, the Falcon. And then Chrysler toddled off and started investigating the availability of the name, fiddled, faddled, faffed around, and missed it. Silly people. The auto industry, all the names need to be registered with the Automotive Manufacturers Association, and they just missed the boat. But it doesn't really matter, because it became iconic, didn't it? And the Commodore became iconic, and they both had their little moment in the sun. So let's celebrate the day that Ford got hold of the Falcon and go a little crazy with Queen. It's sitting on 7 minutes to 8 o'clock. You're on 101.3 FM. That's community radio in the heart of the Avon Valley in Western Australia. Thanks for your company this morning. Rhonda sitting in for Frenchie. Here's Queen.

Remember when you ran away and I got on my knees and begged you not to leave because I go berserk? Well, you left me anyhow, and then the days got worse and worse, and now you see I've gone completely out of my mind. And they're coming to take me.

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Right? You know you laughed. I heard you laugh. You laughed and laughed, and then you left. But now you know I'm utterly mad. And they're coming to take

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Huh? Well, you just wait, they'll find you yet, and when they do, they'll put you in the ASPCA, you mangy mutt. And they're coming to

0: He called himself at the time Napoleon the 14th. His real name was Jerry Samuels. And strange folk in the US, honestly, strange folk. That one made it to number 3 on the Billboard Hot 100 that year. Honest, it did. And Queen before that. Oh, dear. Well, it's coming up for the top of the hour. Shall we sneak in a little bit early, do you think? Yeah, why not?
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0: Okay, well, let's quickly check the weather for you because, yes, it is mighty chilly. It's currently officially... Really? It's... No, I don't believe that. No, I'll tell you what it is on the wall, which is 4.2 degrees, which is the temperature outside on our veranda here at the station, because they're trying to tell me it's 14 degrees outside, and I think they become slightly hysterical. That can't possibly be right. We're heading for a top around about 27 degrees today. Winds, not much to speak of, currently around about 9 kilometres per hour. Humidity sitting at 43%. And it's a mostly sunny day that we're looking forward to, with winds northerly 20 to 30 kilometres per hour becoming light in the late afternoon. Moderate fire danger rating in our area. We've got sunshine pretty much through until 5:22. That's when the sun disappears tonight. And shall we look ahead to the next couple of days for you? Well, tomorrow, allegedly, if